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truck. I was cruising the town, and the first girl I see was Bobby Joe Gentry, the homecoming queen. She flagged me down and climbed up in the cab and said, I never knew you were a pickup man.

0: Here's Dolly with It's All Wrong, But It's All Right, here on our Country Music Tuesday night. Vince Gill is embracing his love for the blues on his latest EP, Nobody Held Her Like Me. This is the seventh volume in his monthly 50 Years From Home EP series, where he's going to put out a new EP every month all year. And a lot of folks said, oh, well, he ain't going to do that. A lot of folks said they're going to do it, and they never followed through, do two or three, and then they're done. That's not Vince Gill. He said, I love soul music. I really love the soulful side of music forever, whether it's Ray Charles or Bruno Mars. George Jones was as soulful a singer as anybody who ever lived. And I heard lots of blues music from my big brother. I'd hear Howlin' Wolf and Muddy Waters and people like that. And to me, in some way, it's all blues. I'm just drawn to it. His new EP, 50 Years From Home, out now from Vince Gill.
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0: Let's see if you know the words to this next song. 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

Here's Patti Loveless, who is that kind of girl, here on our Country Music Tuesday night. It was all the way back in 2017, 9 years ago, when new country artist Parker McCollum explained that he'd made a verbal commitment to Universal Music Group in Nashville, but hadn't yet signed the paperwork. He explained, "I didn't know anything about record labels. I didn't know who was better. I didn't know anything." When he was performing at the Texas Club in Louisiana, he got a call from one of the higher-ups at a different major label. And that guy says, "Hey, I'll wire you $1 million right now just to decommit from Universal. Don't sign with them. Just decommit." But McCollum didn't have that kind of money. I mean, he wasn't sure what he should do. So he called his dad for advice. And when he called his dad, he caught him at a bad time. My dad, he's like, I'm putting in a, I can't talk right now. Figure it out. You're grown. That non-advice, Parker says, was probably the best thing he could have ever said. He called his dad back later, first thinking that he'd been joking. What he initially said continued to resonate with Parker. "I remember thinking, I'm a man, and the last thing I want to do is go to Nashville and immediately let everybody know that I can be bought. So I was like, well, if they can buy you, you know, how are you going to have any respect? How are you going to have any dignity, any integrity?" So Parker McCollum kept his deal with Universal, and it wasn't worth nearly $1 million. And the executive told him that he was making the biggest mistake of your life, boy. "You're never going to make it in career. You'll be back." And Parker said he was 100% wrong.

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0: Here's Rodney Crowell with After All This Time here on our Country Music Tuesday night. I have King George coming up. He kicks off a Texas-sized music set. We'll check yes or no next.
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River Street continues our Country Music Tuesday night get-together. I'm Doyle King. Here's Daddy's Come Around.

0: Here's Bailey and the boys with Fools Such As I here on our Country Music Tuesday night. Well, I never thought I'd be posting up a video from Maren Morris again, because I was taken in by all those internet stories that said, she said, I hate country music and I'm leaving it forever. But the deal is, she never said those words. She did say, I hate country music, but what she was referring to was the corporate engine that drives country music that told her, you got to do this, and you got to do that, and you got to do the other. Unfortunately, I think it's too late for her to have a career in country music, no matter how talented she is. Remember how much we like My Church? Well, Maren Morris is getting into the acting business. She officially made her Sheriff Country debut. The Grammy winner guest starred in last Friday's episode of the CBS drama. And according to her, the experience turned out to be emotional in more ways than one. In addition to appearing on Sheriff Country, she also wrote an original song called Parachute that was featured during the episode. And that is my Facebook post of the night. Check out Maren Morris, a new star in Sheriff, well, a guest star in Sheriff Country, and maybe trying to make amends, but like the old song says, it's too late, baby, now it's too late.
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8: Here in Hardy County, we take care of our own. Right now, a young man from our community needs that care more than ever. 19-year-old Hunter Parker is in Orlando battling congestive heart failure. He's already faced more than most of us ever will. He's still fighting day by day with strength and courage. His family is walking this road with him, and they shouldn't have to walk it alone. On May the 30th, from noon to 2, Vision Ace Hardware in Wachula is hosting a barbecue fundraiser to help with medical and recovery expenses. 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But more importantly, it's a chance to stand beside this family. If you are able, come by. If you are not, say a prayer, because this is what community looks like. 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

Here's Vince Gill with When I Call Your Name here on our Country Music Tuesday night. I forgot I was talking about it and got so wound up talking about Maren Morris and her debut in Sheriff Country and how, you know, the industry is not going to accept her back, or at least I don't think they will. Anyway, my Facebook post of the night is the original song that she wrote for her debut in Sheriff Country. My Facebook page, Doyle King on Facebook. D-O-Y-L-E is how you spell my first name. Doyle King on Facebook.

0: There's Neil McCoy with No Doubt About It here on our Country Music Tuesday night. I'm going to leave you with a nice long Texas-sized music set. Make way for Linda Flores, who's in next. Highway 101 kicks that set off right after this quick break.
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Ricky Van Shelton, and a great waltz. And don't we all have the right? In just a couple of minutes, more favorites with Atlanta. Remember them? And out there.

0: Atlanta and Sweet Country Music, one of those bands that was big there for a minute in the 80s. And when I say big, they were a big band. They had, I don't know, 9 or 10 members of that band, quite a few. And that was kind of around the same time as Alabama. But they had some hits there for a little bit and then decided, I guess it was probably in the late 80s that they were done. Alan Jackson in a couple of minutes, and Dolly.
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One of the coolest videos ever, Alan Jackson, basically on water skis the whole time in Chattahoochee. Lynn Anderson in a minute, and George.

0: George and Roundabout Way. I'm Linda. Thanks again for making us a part of your every single day. Hope you're having a great week so far. John Connolly in a minute. And Steve Warner.
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10: Here in Hardy County, we take care of our own. 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He's already faced more than most of us ever will. He's still fighting day by day with strength and courage. His family is walking this road with him, and they shouldn't have to walk it alone. On May the 30th, from noon to 2, Vision Ace Hardware in Wauchula is hosting a barbecue fundraiser to help with medical and recovery expenses. 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But more importantly, it's a chance to stand beside this family. If you are able, come by. 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

John Conley, those rose-colored glasses. Yeah, back in the day, you know, all the artists sell, you know, different types of, you know, swag, t-shirts, guitar picks, all kinds of stuff. John Conley used to sell these rose-colored glasses. I always thought that was so cool. Here's Dee Warner in Life's Highway.

0: John Michael. Hello, L-O-V-E. His son, Walker Montgomery. Man, what a talent. I saw him on the Opry last year. So good. Martina in a minute, Nettie Rabbit.
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0: Martina just celebrating her wedding anniversary this past week with her husband. Man, they've been together for decades. Skaggs in just a minute, and the Bellamys.
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2: A 30-year fight for justice reaching an historic climax in downtown Miami today. The U.S. Department of Justice is unsealing a federal criminal indictment against 94-year-old former Cuban leader Raul Castro. Castro's charged with murder for ordering the 1996 Brothers to the Rescue shootdown, which destroyed two civilian aircraft over international waters. Among the four Miami volunteers killed, young pilot Mario de la Peña, his mother Miriam, says this brings a wave of long-awaited hope for all the families involved.
3: It's been 30 years of much pain, some successes in court, but the greatest success would have been to have the criminals behind bars.
2: Acting Attorney General Todd Blanche will officially announce the charges this afternoon in an emotion-packed memorial ceremony at Miami's Freedom Tower. Florida is scheduled to execute Richard Knight tomorrow. He's facing lethal injection for the brutal 2000 murders of Odysia Stevens and her four-year-old daughter in Coral Springs. Defense attorneys are making a final push for a stay, but the state is moving forward with the execution. NFL Commissioner Roger Goodell says the league is cooperating with Florida's Attorney General after being issued a subpoena. The NFL was threatened with enforcement actions if it didn't suspend the Rooney Rule. The rule requires NFL teams to interview at least two external minority candidates for head coach, general manager, and coordinator positions. At least one minority candidate must be interviewed for the quarterback's coach position. Lawyers for the Real Housewives of Miami star Lisa Hochstein confirming the case is being completely thrown out due to insufficient evidence. The legal drama stemmed from a messy, high-profile dispute last year. Hochstein and her ex-boyfriend Jody Glidden, accused of secretly placing a recording device inside of her ex-husband's vehicle. Under the agreement, both will complete a pretrial diversion program, and the case will be dismissed without conviction or admission of guilt. With Florida's News, I'm Natalie Rodriguez.
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6: We'll have a mix of clouds and sun today with an afternoon thunderstorm. Highs in the low to mid-90s. Mainly clear tonight. Lows dip down into the upper 60s to mid-70s. For Wednesday, partly sunny. A thunderstorm around in the afternoon. Highs again in the low 90s. Mostly sunny with an afternoon thunderstorm in spots Thursday as well. Highs in the upper 80s to low 90s. And for Friday, sunshine, a few clouds, and an afternoon thunderstorm in spots. Highs in the low 90s. From the Florida Weather Center, I'm meteorologist Jason Caterina.
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when you think you're getting ahead, you find yourself having to catch up once again. It's the Desert Rose Band. Ronnie McDowell covering country.

0: It's Ronnie McDowell covering the Conway Twitty classic, a song that Conway wrote back in his days of rock and roll. It's only make-believe. Good morning, Bo Cephas. Hank Jr. coming up next. We'll hear from Mark Colley and also Brooks and Dunn in a bit, too.
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0: Even that guy way up above's getting misty-eyed. It's Mark Colley. Good morning. It's the 20th of May, John Party's 41st birthday. Cher turns 80 today. It's also the birthday of Timothy Oliphant and Josh O'Connor and Jimmy Stewart, who was born May the 20th back in 1908. Brooks and Dunn and Waylon Jennings are coming up.
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2: A community is coming together to mourn and seek answers after the deadly shootings at a San Diego place of worship. More from Phil Farrar.
3: Last night, hundreds gathering at Lindbergh Park next to the Islamic Center of San Diego. That is where three members were shot and killed by two teenaged gunmen. Syed, who only gave his first name, is about the same age. He is a member of that mosque and says this vigil represents a reminder.
4: Very important to me to be here and share this prayer with the whole community.
3: He says a prayer of mourning, healing, and educating others about religion. I'm Phil Farrar.
2: President Trump told lawmakers at the White House congressional picnic that he hopes to end the conflict with Iran very quickly. More from Mark Mayfield.
5: He said Iran was eager for a deal and argued the situation should have happened for 47 years. Trump added that action would come fast and predicted oil prices would fall as a result, while insisting the administration was close to resolving the war and preventing Iran from obtaining a nuclear weapon. His remarks came just hours after the Senate advanced a war powers resolution, which is aimed at requiring the withdrawal of U.S. forces from the Iran conflict. I'm Mark Mayfield.
2: Republican Congressman Thomas Massie, a vocal President Trump critic, has conceded defeat in the Republican primary for Kentucky's 4th congressional district. Massie told supporters Tuesday night he wasn't running against President Trump, but was running for what he believed in.
6: I mean, we stirred up something. There is a yearning in this country for somebody who will vote for principles over party.
2: Massie was defeated by Ed Gallrain, who was backed by President Trump. This was one of the top races many believe was a test to measure President Trump's grip on the GOP. President Trump and First Lady Melania Trump hosted the annual congressional picnic on the White House lawn Tuesday night. Trump thanked Republican leaders in attendance for passing parts of his key initiatives during the first year of his return to office.
7: And we have a lot of things to pass, but one of the things we did pass was a great, big, beautiful bill, and that covered a lot of territory. I want to tell you, we said, let's do it all in one time, and it was 4 years worth in one bill. Everyone said that couldn't be done.
2: He called the night very special, welcoming the families of the lawmakers, especially the spouses who Trump says put up with a lot. Trump also noted this is the 250th anniversary of the United States Declaration of Independence. President Trump will deliver the keynote address at the U.S. Coast Guard Academy graduation today. More from Andrew Whitman.
8: The address will take place at the U.S. Coast Guard Academy in New London, Connecticut. The last president to give the keynote was President Biden in 2021. It'll be a return trip for Mr. Trump. He gave the commencement address in 2017 during his first term. Then Homeland Security Secretary Kristi Noem had the honors last year. I'm Andrew Whitman.
2: A tennis legend proves that it's never too late to go back to school. More from Jason Nathanson.
9: In 1961, Billie Jean King started taking classes at Cal State Los Angeles, studying history. But before finishing, she left to focus on her professional tennis career, where she'd go on to win 12 Grand Slam singles championships. 65 years later, she finally got that history degree, graduating Monday and telling students one of her favorite life lessons she picked up along the way.
10: Everything you do, winning or losing, good or bad, it's feedback, not failure. It's feedback.
9: The 82-year-old also said she hopes to inspire others to finish school. I'm Jason Athenson.
2: Day one of the NFL spring meetings is in the books. The league voted to award Super Bowl 64 to Nashville for the first time. I'm Michael Kastner.
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0: It's Oh What a Love from the Nitty Gritty Dirt Band, recently marking a milestone in the group's history. It was 60 years ago on the 13th of May they performed their first gig, one of their most recent on the Grand Ole Opry stage. 60 years to the day, the 13th of May in 2026. We got some Little Texas coming up next.
1: All right, thank you, Jeff. JJ with you right here, and I'll get you back to Jeff in just a moment. Right now, I got my good buddy, Mr. Gene Davis, standing by at Alla J. Fort right here in Wauchula on this fine Wednesday morning, the 20th day of the month already. Can you believe it?
2: It is hard to believe that. I mean, not only hump day, but you're right. The dadgum month is two-thirds over.
1: It sure is. I'm telling you.
2: And, what's going to be crazier, naturally, this weekend is Memorial Day weekend. And so if you're in a need of a new pre-owned vehicle, maybe take the family, to the beach or wherever for the weekend. I mean, this kind of starts our summertime. So there's no better time or place to purchase a new or pre-owned vehicle than right here at Alla J. Fort, because I tell you what, the Alan J. way is that we will not be undersold. We'll do whatever it takes to put a deal together. And if we have to get one from one of our other stores, that's okay. We'll do that. I got to do that this morning. We did it yesterday, and it worked out. So, in fact, one of the vehicles that I do have, you want a good pre-owned vehicle.
1: All right.
2: These are hard to find. 2016 Ram 1500. Big Horn Edition,
1: okay.
2: Crew cab,
1: mm-hmm.
2: Got the 5.7 V8 in it.
1: Mm-hmm.
2: I mean, this thing is really, really nice. It's a one-owner,
1: oh wow,
2: Florida truck, and got 74,000 miles on.
1: Hey, that's pretty good. Under 100,000 miles.
2: And it's 16, very low mileage.
1: Yeah.
2: And Kelly Blue Book is 22,680.
1: Okay.
2: But naturally, the Alan J. way. That's not what you're going to pay. How about $17,850?
1: How about that?
2: Unheard of price for that. You
1: yeah,
2: have
1: it is.
2: To see it really, really nice, super clean. That's one of the great bargains. And if you want something new, Alan J. is, going along with Ford on their employee pricing, which is absolutely great. You save thousands of dollars. So let us go over all the details of that. Just stop in. Give us a call. You can always call us at 863-773-4113. And because most of the employee pricing also comes with great financing and rebates. So just stop in, have a cup of coffee with us, or either give us a call. We'll be happy to go over all the details. And JJ, our thought for today.
1: All right.
2: Success isn't always about greatness. It's about consistency.
1: Mm.
2: Constant constant hard work leads to success. Greatness will come.
1: There you go. Well said. I like it. And
2: you've got to work hard.
1: You got to. And then, like you said, it'll all come together.
2: Yes, it will. So all of you have a great day. Enjoy hump day.
1: Yeah.
2: And we'll talk to you guys again tomorrow.
1: All right, buddy, sounds good. And don't forget, this weekend, this Sunday, the Outlaw is home again to the Indianapolis 500. This will be the ninth year in a row we've carried that. And then later on that day, we got the Coca-Cola 600 coming up. So Sunday is going to be race frenzy around this radio station. A lot of racing going on.
2: A lot of racing.
1: Yeah.
2: Yes, y'all do a great job on covering the races. And whenever you got the Indy 500 and the World 600 on the same day, that's great.
1: There you go, buddy. All right, sir, we will talk to you again in the morning right here.
2: Yes, sir, thank you.
1: All right, thank you, Mr. Gene. All right, that's my buddy, Mr. Gene Davis, over there at Alla J. Ford, over there at 1031 Highway 17 North right here in town. They got the best deals around. 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I mean, he's not just talking points he's got there. 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All right? 1031 Highway 17 North. 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
2: It's peak fire season, and many central Florida counties and cities have burn bans in effect because of the threat of wildfires during the drought. So be aware that setting off fireworks on July 4th could land you in legal trouble. According to the Florida Attorney General James Uthmeyer, who says he'll prosecute anyone lighting up the sky in places under a burn ban. The NAACP urging black athletes to boycott major college athletic programs in southern states, including Florida, over voting rights.
3: Organization leaders announced their out-of-bounds campaign targets schools in states including Georgia, Alabama, Texas, and Florida. This follows a recent Supreme Court ruling tied to the Voting Rights Act that the NAACP says weakens black voting representation. House Minority Leader Hakeem Jeffries said the Congressional Black Caucus supports the boycott. The organization's encouraging recruits to avoid targeted programs while asking current athletes to advocate for voting rights and consider transfer options. Fans and donors are also urged to redirect spending away from targeted schools and toward historically black colleges and universities. I'm Tammy Trujillo.
2: The DOJ is reportedly set to criminally indict 94-year-old Raul Castro in Miami today. Cuba expert Dr. Andy Gomez says Fidel's brother is expected to formally be charged in connection with the deadly 1996 shootdown of Brothers to the Rescue planes. But will Raul ever face justice?
4: There's no Delcy Rodriguez in Cuba that is going to hand over Raul Castro.
2: Meanwhile, Cuba has run out of oil amid pressure from the Trump administration to change its ways or risk military action. Flagler and St. John's Sheriff's deputies rescuing 48 neglected dogs from a Palm Coast home. All the dogs, including 16 tiny puppies, were transported immediately to the East Coast Animal Hospital. The vet says recovery.

0: 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With Florida's News, I'm Karen Curtis.
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3: We'll have a mix of clouds and sun today with an afternoon thunderstorm, highs in the low to mid-90s. Mainly clear tonight, lows dip down into the upper 60s to mid-70s. For Wednesday, partly sunny, a thunderstorm around in the afternoon, highs again in the low 90s. Mostly sunny with an afternoon thunderstorm in spots Thursday as well, highs in the upper 80s to low 90s. And for Friday, sunshine, a few clouds, and an afternoon thunderstorm in spots, highs in the low 90s. From the Florida Weather Center, I'm meteorologist Jason Caterina.
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He continues touring along with ZZ Top this spring and summer. It's Dwight Yoakam with Little Ways. We have Restless Heart, Red Akins, and Dulce Vern Gosden coming up a bit later in the hour. Bowing out from her residency in Vegas later this year to focus on getting

0: It's Restless Heart, whose lead singer Larry Stewart had just left the band. It was the first song they released without his vocals. It's found on the album Big Iron Horses. And a top 20 hit for Restless Heart, it's When She Cries. Good morning. Coming up in just a bit, some Red Akins and Vern Gosden.
1: 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I was just looking on eBay, where I go for all kinds of things I love, and there it was.
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0: It was a romance over and done, Past the Heartache and the Tears, co-written by Vern Gosden and found on the album Alone, a top five hit that just about does it. Good morning. Coming up, some Kenny Rogers and Reba McEntire.
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2: A community is coming together to mourn and seek answers after the deadly shootings at a San Diego place of worship. More from Phil Farrar.
3: Last night, hundreds gathering at Lindbergh Park next to the Islamic Center of San Diego. That is where three members were shot and killed by two teenaged gunmen. Syed, who only gave his first name, is about the same age. He is a member of that mosque and says this vigil represents a reminder.
4: Very important to me to be here and share this prayer with the whole community.
3: He says a prayer of mourning, healing, and educating others about religion. I'm Phil Farrar.
2: President Trump told lawmakers at the White House congressional picnic that he hopes to end the conflict with Iran very quickly. More from Mark Mayfield.
5: He said Iran was eager for a deal and argued the situation should have happened for 47 years. Trump added that action would come fast and predicted oil prices would fall as a result, while insisting the administration was close to resolving the war and preventing Iran from obtaining a nuclear weapon. His remarks came just hours after the Senate advanced a war powers resolution, which is aimed at requiring the withdrawal of U.S. forces from the Iran conflict. I'm Mark Mayfield.
2: Republican Congressman Thomas Massie, a vocal President Trump critic, has conceded defeat in the Republican primary for Kentucky's 4th congressional district. Massie told supporters Tuesday night he wasn't running against President Trump, but was running for what he believed in.
6: I mean, we stirred up something. There is a yearning in this country for somebody who will vote for principles over party.
2: Massie was defeated by Ed Gallrain, who was backed by President Trump. This was one of the top races many believe was a test to measure President Trump's grip on the GOP. President Trump and First Lady Melania Trump hosted the annual congressional picnic on the White House lawn Tuesday night. Trump thanked Republican leaders in attendance for passing parts of his key initiatives during the first year of his return to office.
7: And we have a lot of things to pass, but one of the things we did pass was a great, big, beautiful bill, and that covered a lot of territory. I want to tell you, we said, let's do it all in one time, and it was 4 years worth in one bill. Everyone said that couldn't be done.
2: He called the night very special, welcoming the families of the lawmakers, especially the spouses who Trump says put up with a lot. Trump also noted this is the 250th anniversary of the United States Declaration of Independence. President Trump will deliver the keynote address at the U.S. Coast Guard Academy graduation today. More from Andrew Whitman.
8: The address will take place at the U.S. Coast Guard Academy in New London, Connecticut. The last president to give the keynote was President Biden in 2021. It'll be a return trip for Mr. Trump. He gave the commencement address in 2017 during his first term. Then Homeland Security Secretary Kristi Noem had the honors last year. I'm Andrew Whitman.
2: A tennis legend proves that it's never too late to go back to school. More from Jason Nathanson.
9: In 1961, Billie Jean King started taking classes at Cal State Los Angeles, studying history. But before finishing, she left to focus on her professional tennis career, where she'd go on to win 12 Grand Slam singles championships. 65 years later, she finally got that history degree, graduating Monday and telling students one of her favorite life lessons she picked up along the way.
10: Everything you do, winning or losing, good or bad, it's feedback, not failure. It's feedback.
9: The 82-year-old also said she hopes to inspire others to finish school. I'm Jason Athenson.
2: Day one of the NFL spring meetings is in the books. The league voted to award Super Bowl 64 to Nashville for the first time. I'm Michael Kastner.
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0: It's The Secret of Life from Faith Hill. Her husband, Tim McGraw, soon to be on his summertime tour. Faith, in the past, has made a surprise appearance here and there at some of his concerts. That may be the case yet this year as well. He's on tour along with James Dupree on the More Life tour this summer and also yet this fall. Randy Travis coming up next.
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1: This is Florida News Now.
2: Florida's been dealing with wildfire danger since the first of the year. But state officials say we're now just reaching the peak. Rick Dolan with the Florida Forest Service says the start of summer thunderstorm season will increase the fire danger.
3: Most of the fires we've had up to this point have been human caused. But here in the last week or so, it's more lightning. And that's just going to increase.
2: Eventually, rainfall will help, but forecasters say drought conditions could continue into August. The state agriculture commissioner, Wilton Simpson, says Floridians may want to reconsider using fireworks to celebrate the nation's 250th anniversary. A woman's hurt after what appears to be a random act of violence in downtown Miami. Police say the woman was walking her dog when 49-year-old Raydeen Johnson allegedly stabbed her in the face with a homemade

0: shank. She's expected to survive. Police say her left eye is permanently disfigured. The first of two crucial votes on the deal to bring the Tampa Bay Rays to Hillsborough County takes place today.
1: Last week, Hillsborough County Commission Chair Ken Hagen said he's optimistic the deal will pass.
2: I'm confident it will. You know, what the vote will be, I can't tell you.
1: Hagen says the stadium and development will be a game changer for the neighborhood around Hillsborough College. Commissioner Joshua Wostel says neighbors will just see more traffic jams and parking issues.
3: Detrimental at best and abusive at worst.
1: The Rays announcing Tuesday they want a nearby Tampa police substation to move on property. City Council is set to vote Thursday. Gordon Bird, Tampa.
0: An effort's underway in Lake County to make some rural areas stay rural. A joint workshop from officials from 14 cities discussed how to protect rural land from being bought by developers. With Florida's News, I'm Chris Trankman.

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Its hand-cranked taste takes you back to simpler times. That's why we put the word home right on the carton.

0: We'll have a mix of clouds and sun today with an afternoon thunderstorm. Highs in the low to mid-90s. Mainly clear tonight. Lows dip down into the upper 60s to mid-70s. For Wednesday, partly sunny. A thunderstorm around in the afternoon. Highs again in the low 90s. Mostly sunny with an afternoon thunderstorm in spots Thursday as well. Highs in the upper 80s to low 90s. And for Friday, sunshine, a few clouds, and an afternoon thunderstorm in spots. Highs in the low 90s. From the Florida Weather Center, I'm meteorologist Jason Caterina.
1: Songs that make you feel 18 years old again. Unfortunately, they can't make you look 18 again. 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

It's Rodney Crowell, who made a recent discovery. He had some music tucked away he didn't know about for better than 20 years. He put it all together. It's in a new album he'll be releasing very soon. Steve Warner, Alabama Joe Diffie coming up in just a bit with Aces. It's

0: hopefully with no nightmares. It's Steve Warner, and I Got Dreams. Alabama's next performance is at Randy Owens' alma mater, Jacksonville State University. That coming up next Wednesday, and celebrating the grand opening of the Randy Owens Center for the Performing Arts as they perform there that same day. We got some Alabama coming up next, and some Joe Diffie, too.
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He was a new voice in country music at the time when he scored his first big hit with the song Home, a number one hit for Joe Diffie. As we head back in country music history, the 20th of May in 1990 at the top of the country album chart, with the success of A Better Man, Walking Away, Nobody's Home, and the title cut of the collection Killing Time, Clint Black had the number one album in the land, currently on his Back on the Blacktop tour. We got the Oak Ridge Boys and Kenny Chesney coming up next for you.

she helps me with my clothes. 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
1: Outlaw.

0: It is quite the feat to put the brakes on what is true love. It became her first number one hit in better than a decade's time since her cover of Paper Roses. It's Marie Osmond, and there's no stopping your heart. More country favorites coming up, including some Alan Jackson next.
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0: You can even move to that, I see.
1: Chat with Kaylee
2: and Amber. Good morning.
1: And JJ, of course.
0: Yeah. That, we got to tell everybody why we're playing that.
1: This yes, was the reason this was behind not, it, this was not our doings.
0: No.
1: JJ was just sharing with us that yesterday was the station's birthday.
0: 68 years.
1: 68 years. Mm. That's a long time.
0: And so we go back and we look and see that song was like in the top 10 that week. Mm. So you know they played it.
1: The time. I have heard that song. And I could still jam to that. So we were good.
0: Oh, you definitely were.
1: Yeah. Mm-hmm. Yeah. I like to have a little jam session before we get started each day.
0: So we missed you last week.
1: You did.
0: You were at the Legoland Gardens, whatever.
1: Yes, Legoland Cypress Gardens. I was taking my daughter on her

0: field trip. It was incredible.
1: Oh, okay. Because I was like, I would say they used to take us there when we were kids for field trips. I see they still do.
0: Yes. Okay. Yes. Yeah. So Legoland is huge. It has grown leaps and bounds even from the last time I've been there. We were hot and very sweaty.
1: Yeah, it's been warm.
0: But we had a great time. So it was good stuff. And it's so nice that it's just right in Winter Haven.
1: Yeah.
0: You don't have to drive all the way to like Orlando or Tampa or anything like that. It's pretty local. So
1: when
0: it's
1: nice. 6, 7, 8 years old, maybe 9. Then we had a theme park that was up in by like just north of Haines City before, right before you get to I-4.
0: Okay.
1: It was called Circus World.
0: Oh.
1: And it was obviously circus themed. After circus, but had rides, and then they had the show. You went inside the big tent,
0: yeah,
1: a building shaped like a tent, and they did one at 10, and then one at 1 or 2, you know.
0: And this was like a permanent place. Mm-hmm. It wasn't like
1: a
0: fair. It was actual theme park.
1: Yep, huh. It was called Circus World, and it closed because I guess at one time, and you can actually read this. Like, if you search on the Wikipedia and all, it was giving Disney a run for its money back in the 70s. It was actually...
0: Oh, wow. Yeah.
1: And so that, they began to develop more and more and more, and that kind of kept it under control. It closed. They reopened it as a place called Boardwalk and Baseball. And
0: yes, I've done that. I've heard that. Yes, yep. Yes, yes.
1: That's what replaced the Circus World, and now I think it's a shopping center.
0: But yes, anyway, I remember Boardwalk and Baseball. Yes, all of my family lives in like Polk County, Winter Haven area.
1: Yeah.
0: So yeah, I'm familiar with some of that.
1: So if you wanted to go get on the roller coaster and all that stuff, you didn't have to go all
0: so far
1: the way.
0: Yes.
1: You know?
0: Yes.
1: But now they got that at Legoland, I
0: they
1: guess.
0: They do. They do. Which Legoland, I will say, I think is more younger. Okay. Kid, like elementary school.
1: Yeah.
0: Maybe like 6th grade, probably... pushing it. Mm-hmm. There's a lot of rides for younger kids, which makes it nice for like elementary age and for families if you have multiple children. But they do have several roller coasters there, and they've got the water park.
1: What's really good about it is it's finally, you know, they because it was very successful with Cypress Garden for a really long time, and then it kind of ran its course, and they tried other things, and nothing really took hold there until this, and now that's great.
0: So. Legoland has been hugely successful. My brother-in-law worked on some stuff there when it was first starting, and then when I taught, we used to take our students there every year, and my son.
1: Oh, you've gotten to see it, really see
0: it. Then. Yes, yes. Like I have been there. I mean, I went like when it first opened, and so I've seen it grow over the years, and it's really taken off to what it used to be. And my son had passes when he was little. He's 16 now, and when he was like 6, 7, 8 years old, we had passes because he was obsessed with Legos, and we would go all the time.
1: Well, and back in the 80s and all, Winter Haven, Cypress Gardens was booming and all that. It was more of a retirement type town.
0: Yes.
1: They had the Cleveland Indians, I think, were the spring training there. Yeah. So it was really focused around the Orange Dome. Yeah. And so as that group kind of aged out.
0: Right.
1: And it was replaced with a different type of younger people or whatever. And so it you can see it how it changed.
0: For sure. Yeah. Yep. It was fun, though. I missed being here with you
1: guys. We should have come along last week. We could have done a live remote.
0: Live from Legoland.
1: Yeah.
0: Could you imagine?
1: We could do it. We got the people.
0: I have no doubt it could have happened.
1: You see Jimmy?
0: Yeah, maybe you guys could do like a Lego challenge, walking on Legos.
1: Oh,
0: like,
1: I've done
0: who
1: that.
0: Who could outlast?
1: Listen, I had kids.
0: Same. It's the worst pain.
1: Oh, it is. It is. You get up at 3 o'clock in the morning because you hear something or something
0: and
1: other.
0: Step and
1: you step on
0: a Lego.
1: Oh, baby.
0: It's awful. Ooh. It's awful.
1: It is. Yeah. That's the worst pain.
0: I think you guys should walk through Legos next.
1: Don't give them any idea. They will. We will. We'll be barefoot across Legos.
0: Maybe you have to run from the alligator through Legos.
1: Oh, that sounds like fun.
0: Right?
1: Yeah, sign me up.
0: Right? Mm-hmm. I feel like that's a great idea. I hope Jimmy is listening to my... to my ideas.
1: Well, I'm glad that I'm not the only one that comes up with these ideas like that. You know, that sounds like something
0: I think
1: I would
0: it's
1: say.
0: Great.
2: Yeah, we always think of random ideas. And
0: yeah,
2: then we're
0: I think
2: like,
0: it's fun.
2: We should do that. And then we make an event out of it. I'm like,
0: yeah.
2: All right.
0: Speaking of events, you know how we've said that in summertime we slow down? We don't.
1: Right.
0: We don't.
1: No? Mm-mm. Okay.
0: we're ramping up and doing so much.
2: We're usually pretty calm, but
0: we're having too much fun. So, you know, we just keep going. First of all, next week we have our May. I was fixing to say March. It's May. Our May Lunch and Learn. Mosaic is hosting May 28th.
2: Definitely be interesting to hear what they have going on. So definitely register for that. Yes.
0: If you listened and got to hear about the Florida Fishing Trail.
1: Mm-hmm. Oh, wow. Yeah, that was cool.
0: They were here the other day or a couple weeks ago.
1: 2 weeks ago, yeah.
0: I don't know. Apparently my time frame is not working well.
1: Well, that's good because most of the time nothing in this building works like it's supposed to. Right?
0: I'm struggling.
1: Yeah, you're good.
0: But Mosaic's going to host, and I know they're going to have some people there talking. I don't know what they're going to be sharing with us, but they'll have stuff going on.
1: Okay.
0: And then that Saturday is our golf tournament.
1: Oh, wow. It's already here.
0: It is. And we have got, I think we're up to like 25, 26 teams.
1: Okay. Is that about normal or is that
0: No, that's more.
1: Good.
0: Last year we only had 17.
1: Mm, okay.
0: And so my goal was to double it. So I haven't quite doubled it, but
1: it's a start.
0: I have far exceeded 17. Mm-hmm. So I'm happy with that. We've got some really great raffle prizes. We're going to have good food.
2: Good breakfast too.
0: Good breakfast. Yes. We're very excited about that. It'll just be a fun, hot but fun day. You know, you get prize money if you win. You get to take home the annual Chamber Cup.
1: It's at the bank, First National.
0: It is.
1: I saw it when I was in there.
0: Yes. Yeah. We're going to have to go get it next
1: Sam
0: week.
1: Sam was polishing it.
0: Oh. Yeah.
1: He was out there wiping it down.
0: I haven't told them, but we're coming to get it next week.
2: Oh, goodness.
1: Well, maybe that's why he was polishing it. I don't know.
0: Maybe, because they don't get to keep it unless they win. So we're taking
1: it. That's what it was.
0: Yep. We're taking it with us to the tournament. So we got to go pick it up next week and bring it with us. And then we'll see who gets to keep it for this next year and who gets their name added to it. We'll see.
2: The guys will have to try really hard to win it back. But they have a good team.
0: They have two First National teams this year.
2: Yeah.
0: So
2: I'm excited to hear all about them. It'll be a good time. But definitely register if you haven't, because we're closing it on Friday.
0: Yes. Yeah. If you want to register, you can call us. You can go on our Facebook page. You can go on our website.
2: It's going to be a busy day.
0: Yes. So we will still take people.
1: Well, that's good. And I'm glad to see that. I mean, the numbers have gone up. Like you said, maybe not exactly what you were. You'd like to double it. But hey, that's not bad, you know. Where you've got
0: apparently Jimmy doesn't play golf because he has not thrown his hat into the ring.
1: Jimmy, I don't know. Jimmy does a lot of things. He wears a lot of hats.
0: He does.
1: You know, Captain Jimmy.
0: Yeah.
1: You know, and, if he played it right, his picture could be in every freezer in America right now. You know, but frozen fish. No.
0: Captain Jimmy.
1: Captain Jimmy's seafood.
0: Fish sticks.
1: Yeah. Captain Jimmy's seafood shanty or something, you know?
0: Yeah, I mean
1: it would
0: he
1: work.
0: Really could. He could capitalize on a lot of different things.
1: Yeah.
0: The sky is the limit, but I'm surprised that I haven't heard Jimmy say he was going to win. Because he says he's going to win everything else. But I haven't heard any smack talking about the golf tournament.
1: Yeah.
0: So, you
1: it's
0: know.
1: Early. I guess.
0: I mean, you never know. Kimber.
1: Well, they voted down my idea.
0: What was your idea?
1: My idea was call it the Redneck Open and pile junk all over the...
0: Yeah, no, we're not doing that.
1: Refrigerators, washing machines, tires.
0: Like a...
1: cars, maybe, with a nothing, you know, just a
0: like
1: frame.
0: Obstacles.
1: Yeah, obstacles. You got to putt and drive through. Yeah.
0: Drive around it, over it, through it.
1: Yeah. Yeah, I mean, I think it'd be a success. I don't know how we'd pull it off at the golf course, but I do know it has been done over at one of the golf courses around Tampa somewhere.
0: Really?
1: They did something like that. Yeah, that it actually...
2: That'd be hilarious. Get like a bunch of shopping carts from Walmart and like put them upside down and pile them up.
1: Funny you should mention that, because I don't know about other places, but I do know in Tallahassee, they have come up with a way to stop people from stealing the shopping cart from certain grocery
0: stores. Their locations?
1: Stores. Yes. They put a device on there, so once it gets to a certain point range, the wheel locks
2: up. Oh, yes, they do that at Burlington. You can't take it out the door. It literally locks the tires.
0: That is smart.
2: Yeah, it's like people steal them and then they use them as like their cars. Like, but that's not yours. Like, why did you think that that was acceptable to bring it out of the store location?
0: Well, because sometimes you need some sort of
1: shopping cart.
2: Like carrying device.
0: Carrying device. Yes, like
1: radio
0: trailer equipment type thing. Mr. Sam just texted me and said, "Trophy? What trophy?" Check Facebook Marketplace if you need a trophy.
2: I cannot.
1: Don't tell me they put that one up there on the Marketplace.
0: He better not have, but
1: he was
0: know,
1: polishing it. I'm telling you, he had it all.
0: He's probably hoarding it in the back so they don't have to give it up.
1: It was so polished, he said he could see himself in it.
2: I mean, their team is really good. I know that Ruben's father-in-law and Jake Cruz, they're really good players. So
0: They are, but everyone has some competition. They might have a run for their money this year. We'll see.
2: I'm excited.
0: But there's lots of good things to win. We also have a hole-in-one opportunity where you can walk away with a new car.
1: What?
0: Yes.
1: A new car? I thought she was going to say a gift card to someplace. A new car.
0: A new car. Alan J. sponsors this, and the car will be out there, so you get to see what you could win. If you get a hole-in-one, I think it's on hole 3.
1: I don't even play golf. I just try.
0: Right.
1: I just hit the ball, see if I can do it.
0: I think it's hole 3.
1: Oh.
0: That you have to do it on. But if
1: my challenge would be getting from the start to hole 3. That'd be the...
2: Oh, yes.
0: Well, if you get a hole-in-one, you could walk away with a brand new car. Isn't that exciting?
1: It is, really.
0: There's also an opportunity to hit the green. That's some golf lingo.
1: Yeah.
0: That I'm still learning.
1: Yeah, you're good. It's fine,
0: There's a prize on that hole, too. And if you hit the green, I think that means, if you get your ball onto the green, you get to put your ticket in for that prize. Oh, it's usually, a fancy grill or something nice like that. Yeah. Yes. Last year, I think the Advent Health guys won that
1: one. The grill.
0: Yeah.
1: Okay.
0: There's a 50-50 raffle. We've got some really great raffle prizes so far.
2: Oh, so many prizes we have so far.
0: Hardy Correctional Institute, their carpentry department. Did you know that they make things?
1: I've heard that.
0: They made some stuff for us to raffle off. The work is insane.
1: Really?
0: Yes.
1: That's cool.
0: So they do this every year and do toys at the Christmas parade that they gift give out.
1: Yeah.
0: But they made stuff for us to raffle.
1: Oh my gosh.
0: Yeah.
1: It's
0: so
1: a dinosaur.
0: It is. It is a dinosaur made out of wood. It's beautiful. Wow. They've made a Hardy County symbol. They've made us cutting boards.
1: What is that? I guess that's a cutting board.
0: Yes. They've made a cigar bowl.
1: That is crazy.
0: Yes. They've made a huge golf sign that's got a golfer swinging a club. They can really do
1: anything.
0: Maybe
1: they could carve a golf bag out of wood. That'd be fun.
0: You know, they probably could.
1: They could. It's a little heavy. But,
0: I have a fabulous idea that I'm going to ask them for. So stay tuned.
1: Okay.
0: Stay tuned. I'm not even going to tell you.
1: Well, you
2: it's
1: know,
2: gonna be good.
1: We got coming up at before the end of the show today. we got to make sure we get the word of the day or the word of the week or whatever.
2: Oh, yep.
1: Yeah.
2: Have you seen it? Did you see it?
1: No, I missed it
2: what
1: this
2: is
1: week.
2: With you?
1: But
2: it's a good one. What is wrong with you?
1: What is it?
0: I knew you would love it. How can... Are you kidding me?
1: I didn't hear it last week. See, I didn't hear it. What was
2: it?
0: I posted it.
1: Yeah, but I didn't hear it.
2: Because she didn't pick it yet. She wasn't with us.
1: Oh, she picked it remotely.
2: Yeah, I like her to pick it because it's crazy. But when she said it, I screamed. It's the best.
0: Are you ready? Yeah. Wait until you hear this week's word.
1: Okay.
0: But this last week's word, kerfuffle.
1: Kerfuffle.
0: What do you think a kerfuffle is?
1: You want me to tell you what it means? Kerfuffle.
0: Kerfuffle.
1: Kerfuffle.
0: Yes.
1: A kerfuffle would be something like a mess.
0: Yes. Yes. Okay. You're right. It's a commotion, a fuss, or a disagreement, usually over something not too serious.
1: Mm-hmm. Well, you just happen to be in luck today. Y'all just happen to be in luck while you're here today because I've been doing some work around here.
0: You've been in a kerfuffle?
1: No, not at all. This actually will help us. It's, you got a minute? You got a minute and 20 to spare?
0: Absolutely.
1: Okay. This will give us some ideas for words to use in the future.
0: Oh, no.
1: You know, you said you already have your word picked for today, right?
0: Yeah, because I want to see if you can say it before I do.
1: Well, the kerfuffle thing was... right. So this is a little introductory to...
0: Word of the week?
1: Words could be words of the week.
0: Possibility.
1: Okay. Things we could use in the future.
0: Oh,
1: and
0: no.
1: I think this is a great idea. So here it is.
0: Oh, I'm scared.
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0: Wow.
1: See, there you go.
0: Those are some good ones.
1: Yeah, it was a little shorter than I thought, but hey.
0: I like it.
2: That was
1: spearmint, raffle.
0: Gruesome.
1: Now, I've heard Gene Davis use two of those before. Raffle and gruesome. I've heard him use that.
0: And has he used them in the hillbilly verbiage way?
1: Yes.
0: I love that. Y'all better be nice to Mr. Gene.
1: Our sales have gruesome last month.
0: we did a spearmint to see how many people we could get in. Yeah, I can make it happen.
1: And I guarantee you, if you were just like somewhere and just threw that out there, there's folks that would be like, oh, yeah.
0: Uh-huh, kinda, yeah, 100%. Mm-hmm. You would have both. You would have the people that would be like, absolutely.
1: But then there'd be some like, nodding their head, that's right.
0: Yes,
1: yeah.
0: And then you'd have others look at me like, what in the world?
1: I won this at the raffle last night.
0: What in the world is she talking about? Yeah, so we had
1: this raffle here due to talking.
0: We had several for kerfuffle.
1: Kerfuffle.
0: I heard the kids in a kerfuffle as they were getting ready for school.
1: Mm-hmm.
0: My husband and I had a kerfuffle over where to go to dinner.
1: Isn't that funny how something like that can turn into a kerfuffle?
0: It can.
1: It
0: you
1: really
0: know,
1: can. You know, I mean, I just tell me where you want to go. I'll find something on the menu.
0: See, this is what my husband and I do. He gets aggravated because he'll be like, where do you want to go to eat? And I'm like, I don't know. I don't care. Yeah. But then he'll pick something. I'm like, no, I don't want
1: that. Well, see, there, yeah, that don't
0: and
1: work.
0: And then he's
2: knowing
0: like,
2: she's going to order the chicken tenders.
0: But then he's like, where do you want to go? But then nothing sounds good. But then when he says something.
1: It sounds even worse.
0: But that doesn't sound good. So I knew that didn't sound good.
2: Still ordering the chicken tenders.
0: Right. Probably.
1: Yeah. Like say, for instance, bringing up Gene. You say, Gene, you got dinner at a seafood restaurant. He'll take you to Captain D's.
0: Oh, that's not seafood.
1: It's
0: like Taco Bell's not Mexican food.
1: No, it's not.
0: You know, it's fast food. Mm-hmm. It's not the same.
1: Right.
0: Listen, we got more. The students were involved in a kerfuffle over who was going to be last in line. You can tell that it's the end of school. Because almost all of these have to do with students. Right. You can tell it's almost the end of the school year.
1: That's the theme, huh?
0: I told the kids at school to not be getting into a kerfuffle this close to school being out.
1: And I finished that. And I don't even know what she's reading there.
0: I was driving home late, and my baby mama told me to be kerfuffle.
1: Now, see, that sounds like Sam Fyatt right there.
0: Yeah, it's not.
1: Oh.
2: But that sounds like
0: Sam's. It does sound like him. Here we go. This is my good friend Dan Lakey.
1: Uh-huh.
0: What started as a peaceful kayak trip for Dan, Kaylee, and Amber quickly turned into a full-blown kerfuffle when Kaylee spotted a massive alligator lurking near the reeds, growling and hissing like it owned the entire swamp. He's written a paragraph. While Kaylee was ready to paddle for her life, Dan barely reacted, calmly insisting the gator was just curious, and Amber could only sit there giggling at the chaos unfolding in the middle of the water.
1: You know, that almost sounds like it could be true.
2: That was true.
0: Maybe. I think he was pulling from life experience for that one.
1: Yeah, I was going to say.
2: When that river goes up, forget it. Here we come.
1: Quite an imagination he's got going.
0: Right.
1: There.
0: And then I like this one, too. Calm down. Don't get your panties in a kerfuffle.
1: I like that one, too. I also like the, be what was it? Kerfuffle on your way home. Be kerfuffle.
0: I was driving home late, and my baby mama told me to be kerfuffle.
1: Yeah.
0: Bless him.
1: Uh-huh.
0: Are you going to pick the winner?
1: Oh, no. No, I think, no. Because I would pick that one. And that's not even the real thing. So you can't rely on me.
0: Maybe we should try to get somebody to call in and vote.
1: Yeah, that's what we should
0: do. You know we love a call-in.
1: Yeah, we do.
0: You know we love a call-in. So if you want to be the vote, the winning voter for this week's Word of the Week.
1: You know, yes. And let me just also say that I would pick that one about the lady telling the boyfriend to be kerfuffle on the way home. Yeah, and that's really not
2: that's
1: what we're
2: how
1: trying
2: you would
1: to
2: use
1: do
2: it.
1: Here. Yeah.
0: But it's funny.
1: So I don't know.
0: If you want to vote, call us at 863-773-9282. I could spit that number out so quickly
1: there's
0: because
1: a sign back there now.
0: JJ has finally hung the sign up on that the wall.
1: After a year and a half.
0: Yeah, it looks great, nice. Though, but it's right there in my line of vision, so I can just spit it out like that.
1: You know, it took me forever to memorize that number. I don't
0: 9282?
1: Know
0: 9282? That's an easy
1: well,
0: one.
1: Well, sometimes I would say 9294, which is hash.
0: Oh.
1: You know, so.
0: So they were calling plumbing instead of you. Well that's okay.
2: Phone calls.
1: You know, and you would think you would know it, right? So I used to do this. Call us at 863-773-9282. Because I had to turn around and look
2: with
1: at
2: the
1: it.
2: Delay. But,
1: with the delay. And then I just pass it off, and I want to make sure you could hear it right.
0: Well, you know, that's okay.
1: Yeah.
0: 9282. Do you know it now?
1: Oh, I do.
0: And you've got it.
1: Let me tell you.
0: 9 years later, you've got it memorized?
1: That's right. And if you look at your phone and the little letters on there, that spells W-A-U-C.
0: I figured it had to be something like
2: ooh,
0: it.
2: Brilliant.
1: How fancy was that?
0: Do you remember back in the day when that's how you had to text like that?
2: And you would have to push the button.
0: You
2: like
0: would have to push
2: times.
0: The button so
1: and
0: many
1: find
0: times.
1: Find the letter.
0: Yes.
1: Yeah, and that's when I did that, I would text very short sentences. You know?
0: Okay.
1: Yeah. And it was very aggravating. And there were people that were really good at it, though, that could really, like, you know, just, like, charge through it.
0: Yeah, I mean, you get better at it, but it was more difficult when you had to tap.
2: Our kids don't realize how
0: they don't know how good they have it.
1: Well, now you can just do what mom does and talk into it. And then, you know.
0: Well, yeah, then it's even easier.
1: Yeah, well, sometimes, though, the words don't come out what she's saying, and that really makes it challenging.
0: You know, and I feel like Siri or whatever is listening to us on our phones.
1: Yeah.
0: The southern accents.
1: They don't get it.
0: It doesn't get it all the way. So sometimes what it picks up is really actually pretty funny. And so, like, I will get voice to text from, like, my husband or friends and stuff. And I'm like, I don't think that's what you meant to say. But, you know, you can read between the lines. It's just fun. It's just fun.
1: Yeah.
0: So.
1: That's what happens to mom.
0: Yeah. Well, that's okay. Well, hopefully we have somebody call in and do their vote so that I can release the new word, because I'm just going to hold it up for you.
1: Yeah. And here's the thing.
0: And I want you to pronounce it.
1: If you don't want to, you know, wear the crown and, you know, feel guilty about picking one over the other, you don't have to tell us your name.
0: No, you can be completely anonymous. Anonymous.
1: We got that word.
0: But this way, whoever wins, they can come by the chamber and they can get a shirt or a hat, because on Wednesdays...
1: Oh, it's merch day.
0: We wear chamber. It's merch day. JJ's rocking his hat, making sure. I've got my new shirt on from... I've got my new shirt on from Two Threads. Yes. Two Threads Apparel.
2: We have new, bright colors.
0: Yeah. These are our summer.
1: The summer wear.
0: Our summer wear.
1: Yeah.
0: Our summer line from Two Threads. If you guys need hats, shirts, bags, koozies, I mean.
2: Literally anything.
0: Really anything. Two Threads is where it's at.
2: Yeah, it's on Main Street. Their stuff is amazing.
0: Yep. At the old Central Pump and Irrigation Building.
1: Okay.
0: It's at like Main Street and Shackleford Road.
1: Mm-hmm. Mm-hmm.
0: They do great work. They've been super busy. They do all of our shirts, hats. They're doing
2: do everyone's shirts.
0: Yes. They're doing our gifts for golf tournament. They did our crane What do we call it? Keychains.
1: Mm-hmm. Oh, yeah.
0: So great to work with.
2: Our new logo, yeah.
0: Our new brand. So great to work with. But yes, we have our new summer line.
1: Summer line.
0: Yes.
2: Yes, we have so many bright colors. I wore one yesterday, and we get a lot of compliments on them. So if you need something embroidered, definitely go there because they're very professional.
0: Or even screen printed. You don't have to be embroidered. We've got some shirts that are screen printed. So it's great, great, great stuff. We love them.
1: It's amazing what you can get done. I remember if you wanted something special like that, you'd have to take something in there and it'd take you weeks.
0: And it was like so special ordered and, you know, whatever. It was just,
1: now you
0: it's
1: go
0: so
1: and get
0: easy.
1: It done, like, boom.
0: You but just pick it out and.
1: Yeah. Oh, it used to be like they would have to cut the letters out and stitch them on.
0: Yes.
1: I mean, it's come a long way.
2: Their machine is so fun to watch, too. Mm-hmm. It's massive.
1: Isn't that crazy?
2: Yeah, it's really interesting. All the thread. It's so cool to see.
1: We're probably designing it on a computer.
0: Oh, yeah, it is. Yes. Yeah. But you can pick, I mean, really any color combinations you want, any color shirt, hat, bag, whatever, any color thread. The sky is truly the limit.
1: Yeah.
0: So it's pretty exciting. Another thing we've got coming up, Legislative Breakfast, June 17th.
1: Okay.
0: Have you ever been to one of those?
1: No. I don't think I have. Legislative Breakfast. Tell us about it.
0: Legislative Breakfast. So this is an opportunity for, it's open to the public. You don't even have to be a chamber member to attend, but you can come and hear from local legislation, people that represent our county. They will come and kind of share what happened at the last session, what they're gearing up for this session. Okay. It's an opportunity to ask questions on hot topics that maybe you want to know about. Mm-hmm. We have light breakfast, coffee, and it's just a great opportunity to hear it straight from the horse's mouth kind of thing.
1: Yeah.
0: We have Representative Kaylee Tuck is coming for sure.
1: Okay.
0: One of our lobbyists, Jim Spratt, is coming.
1: Okay.
0: We also have the regional director for the Commissioner of Agriculture, Ellen Cruz. Okay. So she works under Wilton Simpson. She will come and share some different things going on. And then hopefully we have a few others. We're waiting for some confirmations.
1: Yeah, I was down in DeSoto County Saturday afternoon going to an event. And they got that new high school being built.
0: Yeah.
1: The old one. Well, they got the pictures of Ron DeSantis and whoever else took part in getting this project going or whatever. Very proudly displayed there on the fence. And these aren't like little pictures. These things are huge.
0: Massive poster size.
2: Yeah, if you ever drive through like Polk County during like election season, because we don't really have a lot of signs here.
1: Yeah.
2: But when you go into a city that really allows that, it's really alarming to see. And I'm glad that we don't have that because it like ruins.
1: Well, these are like
2: crazy.
1: Fixed on the
2: they're
1: fence.
2: They're like huge.
1: Like they're not,
2: signs.
1: You know, like, yeah. Yeah.
2: Yeah,
1: so
2: yeah it's really, those,
0: well, they're making sure people know.
1: I'm telling you. Right there at the corner by the light.
0: Oh, yeah.
1: So you're stuck.
2: Yeah.
1: You're stopped. You're seeing it.
0: You're stopped sitting, watching.
1: Mm-hmm.
0: I mean, that's cool.
1: Yeah.
0: I wish my
1: picture
0: was
1: everywhere.
0: Well, they're
1: very proud of that, I'm sure.
0: Right.
1: You know,
0: they, for sure.
1: You know.
0: Well, we've got that. You can register for that just to let us know that you're coming so that we can make sure we have enough seats and food, obviously, coffee, whatnot, all that good stuff. And then we're also, you know, because it's an election year, we'll be doing a candidate forum at the beginning of August. More details will come with that once we officially know who all is running. Mm-hmm. But we're hopeful to have local candidates there, maybe some judges, maybe some just different stuff going on there
1: so
0: that people can come and get information and learn. And we're going to do that at Historic City Hall on August 4th.
1: August 4th.
0: Yes.
1: Because that'll be coming up right around the corner.
0: Yes. And then do you want to know something even more exciting happening in August?
1: Absolutely.
2: Cool. It's a good month.
0: August 8th.
1: Mm-hmm.
0: It is National Something Day. Do you know what national day it is?
1: Chamber of Commerce Day.
0: It is not. Oh. But that was a great guess. I do need to find out if there's a National Chamber of Commerce Day.
1: I thought there was.
0: We're going to look that up. No. but that was a great guess, and it started a whole new idea of things.
1: See, that's how it works.
0: Right? Yes, it is. It is National Pickleball Day.
1: Oh, yeah, I heard.
0: So do you know what that means?
1: Well, last week it was mentioned on here that...
0: Yeah, we're having another pickleball tournament, and we're going bigger and better.
1: That's what I heard.
0: So prices are down. Mm-hmm. $50 for a team of two.
1: Okay.
0: Very doable.
1: Mm-hmm.
0: We're going to do it in Bowling Green again. We already have 6 confirmed food trucks coming.
1: Oh, nice.
0: All different. We're going to have a DJ.
1: Yes, I remember that from over in Sebring.
0: We're going to be jamming, mm-hmm. having some good vibes. We're going to have... lots of fun. We're going to encourage people to bring their tents, set up for the day. Everybody come and hang out, whether you're playing or not playing. We're going to have cash prizes. You know, maybe like how we do for the golf tournament, we have the Chamber Cup. Mm-hmm. Maybe we do a golden paddle or something for the winners. Okay. You know, some sort of tangible thing that mm-hmm. they can take with them too. Mm-hmm. But we're going to have good food, great music, fun vibes,
2: mm-hmm. amazing all the things. Food. You have to come. Even if you're not playing,
0: yeah,
2: it's open to the public. The park is open to the public. The food trucks are going to be open to the public. We have 6 confirmed actual food trucks coming.
0: Yep.
2: One is kind of a 3-in-1 because they have another business, but definitely come and see that. And we'll start posting about that soon so you can see. It's going to be really fun.
1: Talking about, and this is kind of a little off the subject, but it is, but it isn't. When I was in Arcadia at the Turner Center the other night for that...
0: You seem to be in Arcadia an awful lot.
1: Well, this was the same day.
0: Okay.
1: Yeah. And they were doing we'll the Southwest it. Florida Hoedown. That was where they gave out the...
0: Oh, yeah.
1: The scholarship.
0: Yes.
1: Mm-hmm. And I went by myself, and I walk in there, and I asked the ladies, where did we sit? You know, because they had all the tables. She said, we just sit anywhere.
0: Okay.
1: So I sat down, and there was a couple sitting one table over. They were by themselves. I was by myself. I'm like, hey, come over and sit with us. I went over and sat with them. Turns out they own the brewery place on Main Street.
0: Oh, the Three Trees?
1: Yes, that's it, yeah.
2: Have you been?
1: No, but I tried what they have there because they had it. They're serving it.
0: Nice. Good stuff. Yeah.
2: So good.
0: You need to introduce us.
1: That's the first time I've had anything to drink in a long time. So, yeah, it was really good.
2: Oh, yeah. The alcohol content is very high for a local, a brewery.
1: But, I mean, it was really good. I mean, I hadn't, I think if you drink often, you lose kind of the real sharp taste, you know?
0: Right.
1: So, obviously, I hadn't drank in a long time, and had that. It was great.
2: Yes, it is beautiful there. That location is amazing. It's such a good place. And
1: they're
2: vibe
1: really
2: inside,
1: nice people.
2: Oh, my gosh. It has such cool decor. You now have
1: both,
2: to go.
1: They both served in the military.
0: Oh,
1: husband
0: wow.
1: And wife, and they're just very nice people to talk to. And so I'm very glad I got to meet them.
2: You'll have to go in person there. It's really cool.
1: Yeah, I told them I would.
2: All right, I'll go.
1: Have a card, too.
0: Yeah, so. You need to introduce us.
1: Somewhere.
2: Yeah, I've been there. I love it there.
1: Oh, you have? Okay.
2: Mm-hmm. Yeah. I love ciders, local brews, mm-hmm. Things
0: yeah,
2: like that.
0: Yeah, that's
2: I love
0: so
2: it.
0: Fun.
2: Yeah. And then there is a girl that I know that she kind of has a food truck, but not really. It's called Mini Cake Bar, and she sets up there all the time. And it's you can get cake, and then you put whatever toppings on it. It's like a mini cake in a container. It's really
1: cool.
2: Wow. Yeah, she's always
1: set amazing.
2: Up there.
1: I mean, the ideas you come up with like that, and that's a really cool idea.
2: Yeah, it's really interesting. She's always set up down there. It's really cool. So if you haven't been there, definitely go see it. We need something like that up here, too.
1: Well, they happen to mention something about what they do down there. And I guess they had... there's been some inquiries.
0: Ooh.
2: Well, I'll be a regular.
0: That's exciting.
2: I love a good brewery. It's just such a fun vibe. And it's so beautiful in there. When you
0: I haven't
2: think
0: been.
2: About the name of it and you're inside, it makes total sense. It's cool. They have wood everywhere, wood,
0: is
2: like cutouts.
0: Very
1: and I think they base the names of the drinks off the
2: it's really cool. But they also have other things.
1: Yeah, so they're a theme or it's got some type of
2: they have ciders and stuff too. I'm telling you, it is
0: ooh,
2: amazing.
0: I love that idea.
2: Mm-hmm. Also, the Chamber Day is every third Wednesday of October. It's an observance to celebrate local chambers.
1: Oh, wow. You get that many times a month?
0: No. Every October.
1: I thought
0: we'll be here on a Wednesday.
2: Yeah. So
1: every other Wednesday in the month of October is chambered.
0: Wouldn't that be nice?
1: I'm sorry. I misunderstood what you said.
0: Yeah, so, we're going to have to plan something.
2: So this year it'll be
0: October 1.
2: October
0: 20th. Ooh. We'll have to plan something.
1: Was that too rich? Ooh. I'm supposed to help y'all celebrate. This is the chamber
2: show. Yeah, that'll be fun. We'll have to do something. Maybe like get some food and have like a whole chamber night.
1: All right, maybe there's like a special guest that you've been wanting to bring in. And you've just been waiting for, like, that right time. I don't know who, just whoever.
2: Well, we
1: and
2: you're like, that'll do it. We put a tent outside. That'd be fun.
1: Oh, yeah, you could do that.
0: Or you could come to us that day.
1: We've done that before.
0: We can have, like, an open house.
1: Yeah, there you go.
0: Something.
2: We're doing it.
1: We're Chamber Day.
0: Yeah.
1: It's National Chamber Commerce Day.
0: That's right. We're planning it. We're on the ball.
1: I think last time we were there was Christmas time.
0: It was the day before the Christmas parade.
2: Okay. We weren't ready for that chaos, but we'll be prepared now.
0: Right. We were chaotic, but it turned out great. It turned out great. Speaking of the Christmas parade, did you see that we posted?
1: Yeah, you didn't go with my idea.
0: What was your idea?
1: I don't really have an idea. I was guessing what it was going to be.
0: Oh.
1: And I said you were going to do a Star Wars theme.
0: Oh.
2: Oh my gosh. I can't even imagine.
0: No.
2: I would definitely put in my notice if we were doing that. We're not ever doing that.
0: That is a bit
2: niche. Excited. I didn't know she wouldn't tell me.
1: Well, it was a secret. I didn't know she posted it.
2: And then I went on Facebook and I saw it and I was like, oh my gosh.
1: So I was excited about it.
2: I think everyone is going to be really involved this year because you can go so many different routes.
1: Because suppose I had guessed it and let the cat out of the bag by just guessing.
2: I would have been like, no.
1: So I just was like coming up with the craziest things I could think of, knowing it wouldn't be it.
2: Last year was the biggest parade that we've had. So we're really excited for this year because I feel like...
1: It is called...
0: It's Through the Decades.
1: Through the Decades.
0: Mm-hmm. So you can pick any decade. You don't have to stick with the ones that are...
1: Current.
0: Right. And on the flyer, I think we started with like the 50s.
1: Yeah, I mean, if you wanted to go earlier than that, you totally can.
0: Yeah. It's completely your choice. And if you want to go like what you think Christmas might look like in the future, that's fine too. Mm. But you pick which decade you want to represent and you go with it. So
2: yeah,
0: I think it's fun because we've heard a little bit of everything, like people
1: guess was the Christmas theme was going to be Off to the Races. And then I was told that you'd already done that for the other thing.
2: That was the fair theme.
1: Yeah.
0: It was. I mean, that would be a good one, but we're going to have to wait for a while because the fair just did that.
1: Yeah, I know. I make stuff up. You can't.
0: Yeah. Now, the other close runner-up that I do think would be a good one was the Peace River.
2: Yes.
0: Christmas cruise or something, I think is what we had it as.
2: I think that'd be fun.
1: I got one for you.
0: What?
2: Oh gosh,
1: Peace River Valley Christmas.
0: Ooh.
1: Because it's part of the Peace River Valley.
0: That's true. And you could do a lot of different things with that. I like that too. You'll have to
1: write it down because I'll be forgot it in like half an hour.
0: But oh my
1: gosh. What did I say that thing was called?
0: You will.
1: I know.
2: Yes. The other day he forgot how to use his controls.
1: I did. The show got ready to come on, and I was sitting here staring at the board trying to figure out which button I was supposed to push.
0: Oh my gosh.
1: I don't know what's going on here. I mean, sometimes I really kind of... That's how it was when I had the chemo. I was doing that a lot. And I haven't had that in, obviously, years now.
0: But right.
1: It was that same sort of like, I knew where I was, but I knew what I was trying to do, but I couldn't figure out how to do it.
0: Well, see, that happens to me sometimes, too, because... My brain, I think, is just overloaded with stuff. And so it's just, there's too much happening up here. It doesn't fire the right way sometimes. Right. And like this doesn't connect with this, and it's just a hot mess.
1: I'm sitting here, I'm thinking, okay, which one of these things do I mash? How long have I sat here? 9 years. Of course, this isn't what I walked into. This was replaced.
0: Because you're a little bit more bougie now.
1: Well, no, the other one wouldn't work.
0: Oh.
1: What we were doing. We needed one with stereo. That other was mono. It's back sitting back there. It belongs in a museum.
0: Oh. Well, keep it.
1: Oh, yeah.
2: You should make
0: vintage.
2: A case. So so like
1: somebody else said that
0: like too. A museum
2: when you walk in, yeah. You should do like a display case. I wonder if Wes has like an old one, and you could put, we have one in our conference room for our membership stuff that we made, because we just had stuff sitting and we had an old case upstairs, so we made it nice. But you can put in like your old tapes and stuff that you have, and the old logo. That'd be cool.
1: There's stuff back there in that back room
0: that's forever old.
1: Yeah, and the thing was, the coolest thing around here was that over the years, all these owners, through the years, there was stuff that they could have easily thrown away, and they didn't.
0: Bunch of hoarders.
1: Well, I mean, just, but I it was that. Important kind of stuff, like cassette tapes with live DJs on them from back in, the, you know, 40 years ago, and the engineering studies that were done in 1957 to put this place on the air, like paperwork.
0: Oh, yeah,
1: it's
0: okay.
1: A wonder that didn't get thrown out. Because the engineer told me, he's like, you know, he's like, you've got something the Federal Communications Commission doesn't even have.
0: Oh, you know, so you do need gone. To keep that. That's cool.
2: That's, you should definitely make something for that, or even like put up like a little, like a frame, like frame something,
0: like a shadow box.
2: Yeah, we'll help you. It does look very nice in here. If you haven't been here,
0: yeah, he's got it all fancy upgrades. In here.
1: Well, I told Thomas the other day, I'll be by Wednesday. That's what he said.
0: This Wednesday?
2: And I told you, if you need help,
0: I don't see him
2: up or anything. I still see that you need me to take your trash out. You know, I'll always help you.
1: Well, thank you.
0: I don't see him.
2: Yes.
0: I don't see Thomas.
1: Well, maybe he meant later, but I don't know.
2: You know what? He's probably in a kerfuffle. So.
0: Oh, yes. We do need somebody to call and tell us which kerfuffle sentence should win. 773-9282.
1: Yeah, just call us and pick one of those things, and you get some free gifts.
0: You get a free merch. Yourself. Free merch. Who doesn't like free merch? I do.
1: And I tell you what, if you call in, they're going to give you the free merch, and I'm going to give you a $20 gift card for the Amazing Grace Tea House just to go along with it.
0: Oh, and that's right down the road.
2: I've always wanted to go there.
0: Oh, well, it's so fun.
1: Walk outside and call in here.
0: They have the
2: post on our post
0: best potato soup.
1: Oh, yeah, they do. She's brought that stuff
2: soup.
1: In here.
0: It is so it good.
1: Is. Yes, it is.
0: I don't know what they do to it.
1: Yeah, I know. I asked too. She said it was like
0: probably a secret family recipe or something crazy.
1: The Colonel thing.
0: Yeah,
1: you know, you can't. You know.
2: It is. Yeah, the secret.
0: We'll have to go there for lunch one day because it is so
2: good. It's right across from us. I've seen people out there when I've gone to the post office. I'm like, oh, I forget, but their hours confuse me. So
1: and you can go in there and then you can actually dress in the
0: yes,
1: style.
0: You can be full.
1: I can't obviously because that would look a little strange. But.
0: You totally could.
2: You can wear a top hat and a cane.
1: We won't do that. Yeah. There
0: we go. I'm saying tea party there on Fridays, a Friday for the Kimbrough crew. Tea party. You guys are going to learn some etiquette.
1: That's what it looks like.
0: How to be. Oh, gosh.
1: There's some phone call right now.
2: There's probably a handful of people I can guess that is.
1: Let's see who this might be here. All right, let's see. Good morning, caller. You are on the air.
0: Live.
5: Hey, all right. This is Alan. I was going to tell you, the one with the gator got me.
0: Oh, the one with the gator.
5: That was a big kerfuffle.
0: I love it.
2: It really was a kerfuffle, so.
0: It was.
2: We should share pictures and videos of that day. It was definitely alarming. All right, so we have a gator one. Okay.
1: All right, so we got, is that the
0: yes,
1: winner?
0: Okay, yep, that'll be the winner. Tell me who's calling again.
1: Yeah, who do we have there?
5: Yeah. This is Alan Fowler.
1: Alan Fowler. Okay.
5: Yes, sir.
1: All right. So
0: can
1: what,
0: we get his number off air?
1: Yeah, hang on there, buddy. Don't hang up yet. And I'm going to give this $20 gift card for the Amazing Grace Tea House. You win that, too. Plus, they got merchandise from the chamber, some hats, a hat.
0: Yes.
1: And stuff. So what I'll do is I'm going to give this gift card to them. And you can just give it to Alan when
0: yep,
1: he comes
0: and
1: in.
0: And we'll call him.
1: Okay.
0: We're going to stay on the line. We're going to get your number when you're off air because I don't know that you want everybody knowing.
1: Yeah, we don't give his number out over there.
0: Your personal business.
1: I think, okay, am I looking at, I won't give out the whole thing, but is it 448?
5: Yeah, 448 something.
1: Okay.
0: Okay.
5: I won something there last
2: Thank you so much for
5: couple
2: calling.
5: Months ago. I got the racing tickets.
1: Oh, he's a repeat winner. That's good.
0: Sweet.
2: Wow.
1: Yeah. All right.
0: Thank you so much for calling, Alan.
5: Oh, thank y'all.
0: We will be in touch soon.
5: Okay, I will.
0: Have a great day.
1: Thank you. How about that?
0: I love that.
1: So you get a first time.
0: I know.
1: Well, for this show, I didn't. There we go.
0: Did you write his number down?
1: I got it right.
0: Okay.
1: Here, I'll read it to you.
0: No, not on air.
1: I know. I was wondering if you'd catch that.
0: Yes.
1: I'll write it down.
2: JK is the king of scrap paper over here.
0: So, Jimmy is on board with doing a tea party.
2: I cannot wait.
0: And they're dressing up. I want you guys to learn how to drink tea. Pinkies up.
2: Yep. And wear a hat and pearl earrings.
0: Yes. Gloves. I want you to learn the proper etiquette on how to sit at a table.
2: And how to cross your feet. And
0: yes,
2: where the
0: you cross feet. It an ankle, not at the knee. Cross it the ankle. How to use the different forks and spoons. How to eat your soup.
1: I would rewrite that because...
0: I will. You eat it away from you, not to you. How to butter your bread.
1: Is this one of those things where you got like two spoons beside and you don't know which one to use? That's my problem.
2: Yes, because they're for different things.
1: See, I know.
2: So some places have like a soup spoon. Some places have a spoon for like sorbet to cleanse your palate.
0: Yes.
1: A sorbet.
2: Yeah.
0: To cleanse your palate.
2: He's going
0: to
2: need that.
0: Jimmy is in.
1: I just learned a new word today, sorbet.
0: Oh, you're fixing to learn another one,
1: my
0: friend. Oh,
1: baby.
2: Sorbet.
0: Oh, give me that paper back. Give me that paper back.
1: Okay.
0: Because I got to write... I gotta write the new one down. I'm getting so tickled. I bet.
1: Oh, I thought you were writing me a message of what you couldn't say on the air, what he
0: said.
1: Oh,
0: no.
1: Okay.
0: I am,
1: that happens a lot with him, you know.
0: Oh, I know. Yeah. I'm writing the word of the week down. I want you to see if you can
1: figure out what it is.
0: Yes.
2: Oh, here we go. And then you have to use it in your own sentence so we can all hear it.
1: What is this?
0: For those of you listening, it is spelled C-A-C-O-P-H-O-N-Y.
1: Mm-hmm. I don't know that I've ever seen that word in my life.
0: I dug deep for this one.
1: You must have.
2: Wow.
0: I knew this one would be a good one.
1: Strike water? Digging deep?
0: I did.
1: What is this word? Are you going to share it with us or are you waiting? Because I
0: want you to at least try because you might get it right.
1: Cacophony?
0: Close.
1: Oh. Well, you told me to do it.
0: Cacophony. Like cacaw, like a bird. Cacophony.
1: Cacophony.
0: Mm-hmm.
1: Well, that's about what I said, wasn't it?
0: Cacophony.
1: All right. So
0: tell me what cacophony means.
2: I can't wait.
1: Whole idea of me trying to use this in a sentence is cacophony or cacophony.
0: Cacophony.
1: The whole idea of me having to use this in a sentence is a cacophony.
0: There you go.
1: Oh, is that what it is? It's another one of them?
0: No. A cacophony is a harsh, unpleasant mixture of sounds.
1: Oh.
0: So, like, the afternoon commute resulted in a cacophony of honking horns, screeching tires, and blaring sirens.
1: Mm-hmm. Not something you would find here in Wachula, by the way.
0: A cacophony? There might be a cacophony of cows.
1: Well, that may be, but not the traffic problem.
0: When
2: they're taken... Well, on the corner of
0: Main
2: Street where we are, yes.
0: Yes. Sometimes there is a cacophony.
1: Really?
0: Yes.
2: Yeah, it's loud.
1: Oh, my gosh.
2: Yeah, it's very loud.
1: 17, you mean?
2: Yes.
0: Oh, okay.
1: Well, I could believe
0: that.
1: With
0: the semis and we're there, and they just make... One day one's going to come through the building,
1: make,
0: and I just know it.
1: Ooh.
0: They make
1: a cacophony. Is that how I say it right?
0: A cacophony. Yes. Ooh. I wonder if Jimmy knows the word cacophony.
1: I have honestly lived almost as long as I've never heard that word in my life.
0: A cacophony?
1: I never have. No.
0: I am broadening
1: your... Are you shocked, though?
0: No. Yeah. I'm broadening your horizons.
1: You sure are.
0: I'm sending you to the tea house for etiquette now.
1: Yeah. And where we can use the word cacophony.
0: You could use it there.
2: And you have to eat a sandwich.
0: Yes.
2: And drink tea. I'm excited for that. It'll be a good time.
0: Soup and salad.
1: Mm-hmm.
2: You have to put your napkin on your lap. Tuck it in your collar.
1: Wow.
0: Yeah.
1: Sounds fancy.
0: It is. You guys have to dress fancy.
1: Well, it depends on what you mean by that, because I mean, fancy like fancy or fancy like fancy at the tea house.
2: Fancy at the tea house.
0: Fancy at the tea house.
1: Well, we're going to look real cute in those big high-collared dresses.
0: And the hats.
1: And those bonnets. They're bonnets, aren't
0: well,
1: they?
0: Well, no, you don't have to wear a bonnet. You could wear a sun
1: Angel
0: hat.
1: Angel of Mercy. She's not going to make us wear a bonnet.
2: Angel of Mercy. But you have to wear the lace gloves.
0: Lace gloves
1: That'll be real cute. Yeah.
0: Pearls. Pearls are classy. You definitely need pearls.
1: I don't know if they're going to want us to come in there that might be a little much for them.
0: You're going to have to talk to Miss Sherry White about that.
1: I know, right? That's what I'm thinking.
0: And see what you can organize. Because what is that? First things first, I'm the realist.
4: First things first, I'm the realist.
1: Yeah. Mm-hmm. Fancy.
2: That's how y'all are going to be at the tea house.
0: You should have done the Reba McEntire fancy.
1: Oh, yeah, I should have. I don't know where I was thinking.
0: Way to go, Izzy.
1: Azalea. Yeah, it was. Yeah,
0: I did. I knew the song. First things first, I'm the realest.
1: Yeah, see, that was back. That was when I had the club. That song was out, and I heard it on repeat.
0: The club?
1: Well, I owned it. So, yeah, I was there.
0: What club?
1: In Lakeland. That's what I did before I did this. And so, at a nightclub. I was half owner of a nightclub up there.
0: Oh, my gosh, JJ.
1: In 2014, that's when that song was out.
0: First thing first, I'm the realest.
1: That one and that chandelier song.
0: Gonna swing from the chandelier. I was singing that in the office the other day.
1: obviously, she wasn't listening to this station.
0: I make my own music at the office.
1: So the rest of this day, you're gonna be singing that I'm so fancy.
0: Probably.
2: Yep.
0: Or I'm gonna sing Reba's Fancy because that was my favorite song growing up. Yeah. And
1: you know who originally done that song? Vicki Lawrence.
0: Shut up.
1: No, for real.
0: That's not a Reba original?
1: No. In 1972 or 73, Vicki Lawrence, the lady that played Mama on Mama's Family,
0: did
1: the original version of that.
0: I've never heard that.
2: Well, now she's going to look it up.
1: No, she didn't. I lied. But no, she did The Night the Lights Went Out in Georgia. But no, that there wasn't the original, though.
0: Oh.
1: I can't think of her name. She's the woman that did the, that they investigated for the bridge thing.
0: Oh, gosh. I don't know about all that.
1: Well, she did that song, the Tallahatchie Bridge song about jumping off the bridge.
0: Oh.
1: And they really thought she had done it.
0: Yeah.
1: So they like, drugged her.
0: And she sang Fancy? I might have been born just plain white trash, but Fancy was my name. That was my favorite part.
1: Somebody out there right now shouting at their radio the name of this
0: They are. They're yelling at us.
2: They need to call in and tell us who did the original.
0: I might have been born just plain white trash.
1: Bobby Gentry.
0: Oh. Bobby Joe Gentry, the homecoming queen?
1: Not that one.
0: Are you impressed that I knew that, though?
1: I know my country
0: music.
1: Yeah, Bobby Gentry did this song. And let's see. I'll just play a clip of it here because we're running late here on time.
0: It's okay.
1: Let's see here. I can't get the thing to play. See, we actually have it here, so that should be good.

0: sad queen of
1: China. Never heard this.
2: Yeah.
1: Reba does it better, I'm sorry.
2: Well, it's very more updated. Yeah. You're talking 20 years apart.
1: I know, she still does it better, though. I love Reba. I love Reba. I went and saw Reba in concert, and she comes out in a fancy red dress for this song.
2: Oh, yeah?
1: With a split in the side, clean up
2: just,
1: to her hip.
2: Just yep. Like that, yeah.
1: And everybody screams, I might have been born just plain white trash, but fancy was my name. It's so good. So good.
2: This thing was flashing over here. I'm not sure what.
3: Here he goes, not remembering what happens.
2: I know. I looked over there. It was like blinking. I'm like, whoa. Yeah. But no, I know. But Vicki Lawrence did The Night the Lights Went Out.

0: Sign up for lunch, which is next week, Thursday, Mosaic, and we're going to have amazing food. We're not going to tell you who it's from because once you taste it, you'll know because it's always amazing.
1: Yes.
0: And we're excited to hear what Mosaic has to offer, and we are thankful for them for sponsoring us to have our chaotic show.
1: You have Friday to sign up for the golf tournament.
0: It's going to be amazing. Surprises for breakfast. Yes. And surprises for raffles.
1: Yes, great stuff. Win a car, lunch, all the good stuff. Legislative breakfast will be coming up in June. Pickleball, Kimbrough Crew, you did not get to play pickleball last time, so I'm counting on you to put it on your calendar now. You have ample time to plan. Got it? Okay.
0: Thank you. Have a good week.
1: All right. Have a good week. We'll see you guys or talk to you guys next week. Happy Wednesday.

0: to turn and flee. There was no way out.
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3: Tragedy in South Miami-Dade as a 6-year-old boy drowns just days before the Memorial Day holiday. Miami-Dade Sheriff's deputies arriving to find the missing child in a body of water. Despite life-saving measures, he was pronounced dead at the hospital. Congresswoman Debbie Wasserman Schultz highlighting drowning prevention as Memorial Day is the unofficial start of the swim season.
4: Drowning remains the leading cause of accidental death for children under the age of 5. And in my home state of Florida, we just had the deadliest year on record for child drownings. 119 children tragically lost their lives in 2025.
3: Miami-Dade Sheriff Sheriff's Office Homicide Bureau has now taken over this drowning investigation. Voters in Orange County are being asked to reapprove a special tax to fund the school district. School board voted yesterday to put a referendum on November's ballot, asking voters to approve a 1 mil property tax. Voters have approved this tax every 4 years since 2010, and it's expected to generate over $260 million a year for the school district over the next 4 years. Florida is in the peak of fire season. At the start of summer, when thunderstorms increase, the fire danger does as well, according to Rick Dolan with the Florida Forest Service.
5: Most of the fires we've had up to this point have been human caused, but here in the last week or so, it's more lightning, and that's just going to increase.
3: Eventually, rainfall will help, but forecasters say drought conditions could continue into August. So the state agriculture commissioner, Wilton Simpson, says Floridians may want to reconsider using fireworks to celebrate the nation's 250th anniversary in July. Social media influencer accused of shooting at an alligator in the Everglades is avoiding jail time. Clavicular, whose real name is Braden Peters, got probation, 20 hours of community service, and must complete firearm and wildlife safety courses. There's a new lead mouse in the house. Walt Disney World will have a new president at the end of July. John Schott, who worked for Disney in China, France, and Japan, returns to Orlando to replace retiring Jeff Vallee. With Florida's News, I'm Karen Curtis.
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8: We'll have a mix of clouds and sun today.

0: With an afternoon thunderstorm, highs in the low to mid-90s. Mainly clear tonight, lows dip down into the upper 60s to mid-70s. For Wednesday, partly sunny, a thunderstorm around in the afternoon. Highs again in the low 90s. Mostly sunny with an afternoon thunderstorm in spots Thursday as well. Highs in the upper 80s to low 90s. And for Friday, sunshine, a few clouds, and an afternoon thunderstorm in spots. Highs in the low 90s. From the Florida Weather Center, I'm meteorologist Jason Caterina.
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0: tell me now.
1: Well, that's a good way to put it, and I like that question, and I think it's happened to pretty much all of us, right? At least most of us. Why do we want what we know we can't have? And there you go with Reba McEntire. It's just out of reach right there, but boy, we'd love to have it. According to a new survey came out, 83% of people have at least one of these, and I've got a couple of them, I think, a phobia. How about you? Some folks have a lot more than just one or two, but that's all right. I guess it's just part of life, and we got to deal with it and move on somewhere or t'other. Forrester Sisters coming up. Mama's never seen those eyes. Moments away.
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0: Well, doggone it, that's the kind of love you want in your life, for sure. Love without end. Amen. Right there in that course, George Strait here, 102.1 The Outlaw. Weather-wise, what's going on? Let's get into it. The weather forecast for Hardy County brought to us from the hard-working staff and crew out there at Hash Plumbing. And it's going to be decent if you like thunderstorm activity. Cloudy sky is going to be remaining overhead into the evening. And it looks like later on tonight, about a 70% chance of thunderstorm activity, especially kicking up around 7 or 8 o'clock this evening. Today's high, it's going to be a hot one with a high of 92 and 70, the overnight low. Even hotter tomorrow under mostly sunny skies, and tomorrow's high about 94 at this point. And no cool down next quite a few days, matter of fact, so get ready for it. That heat going to be sticking around. You Don't Know Me, one of his finest, Mickey Gilly, right around the corner here for you at 102.1 The Outlaw.
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2: Florida gasoline prices continue the steady climb. Statewide average price today, $4.52 for a gallon of regular. Cuban exile groups gathering at the Freedom Tower in downtown Miami for the unsealing of a federal murder indictment against Raul Castro, the only congressman born in Cuba. Carlos Jimenez says it took 30 years for the right president to act.
3: It is justice delayed, but at least it's justice. It's something that we've been looking for a long time.
2: 94-year-old Castro is charged with ordering the deadly 1996 brothers to the rescue planes shot down, destroying two civilian aircraft over international waters, killing four Miami volunteers. Setting off fireworks this July 4th could get you in trouble. Florida Attorney General James Uthmeyer announcing he'll prosecute those who set fireworks off in places where there are burn bans. Some counties and cities around the state have burn bans in effect because of the threat of wildfires during the drought. Testimony today in the House Judiciary Committee during a hearing entitled The Southern Poverty Law Center Manufacturing Hate. Family Research Council President Tony Perkins says SPLC worked to deplatform and debank FRC.
4: The issue before this committee is larger than SPLC fraud. SPLC was the hub, but there are many spokes that made up this wheel designed to crush Christians and conservatives.
2: Federal grand jury indicted the SPLC for allegedly funding the Ku Klux Klan. Advocates for the SPLC say the organization is being targeted because it is effective in fighting hate. Trial lawyer and billionaire John Morgan launching a third political party in Florida, and he'll pay you $100,000 cash to name it. He's officially ruled out a run for governor, choosing instead to bankroll a new centrist party built for voters who are tired of political extremism on both sides. Submissions must be five words or fewer. No AIs allowed. You have until midnight, June 2nd, to cash in at namethepartycontest.com. With Florida's News, I'm Al Lewis.
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7: We'll have a mix of clouds and sun today with an afternoon thunderstorm. Highs in the low to mid-90s. Mainly clear tonight. Lows dip down into the upper 60s to mid-70s. For Wednesday, partly sunny. A thunderstorm around in the afternoon. Highs again in the low 90s. Mostly sunny with an afternoon thunderstorm in spots Thursday as well. Highs in the upper 80s to low 90s. And for Friday, sunshine, a few clouds, and an afternoon thunderstorm in spots. Highs in the low 90s. From the Florida Weather Center, I'm meteorologist Jason Caterina.
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0: Quite the image coming to mind right there with that song, Between Blue Eyes and Jeans. Conway Twitty doing the honors. It's kind of interesting right here with climate change, you know, things heating up here and yon. Some climate cooling proposals seem to be so complex that they require a decoder ring, but others are, well, delightfully simple like this one. Listen, hear me out on this one. This is kind of interesting. I don't know if they could ever do it, but it's described as a giant beach umbrella floating in outer space. And that sunshade idea comes from a physicist whose team suggests parking a massive shield between Earth and the sun to deflect. Now, get this, 1-2% of incoming sunlight right there. In other words, planetary sunscreen now in orbital size. I don't know if something like that would really work, and a lot of people be going, I want the sun, I got to get my tan. Anyway, back to it. Alabama, if you're going to be playing in Texas, got to bring along that fiddle and bow. We'll have that for you pretty quick.
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Boy, he's letting you know how the cow ate the cabbage right there, or how the cow is going to eat the cabbage. Let's put it that way. A little forewarning going on straight tequila night. Might want to avoid that evening right there around her. John Anderson right here at the station with the best country hits around. Just good old boys coming up. Mo Bandy and Joe Stampley helping us out right around the bend. And soon to follow, Tim McGraw.

0: Boy, that's quite a story going on right there, the Yellow Rose. And I like the way they're singing it, too. Johnny Lee and that, of course, Lane Brody, side by side. Back to it, The Way You Love Me, Faith Hill, going that direction. And, boy, what a fine romantic tune I'll have for you in a moment or two and see what else I can get them for you after her.
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10: I've been living with bipolar disorder for over 30 years. I play Sonny Corentos on General Hospital, and he happens to have bipolar. It's a lot of highs and lows, racing thoughts. You can live a productive life, I have. When I first got into acting, people had told me not to talk about being bipolar. And of course, I was young, and I listened. When I got General Hospital, I just thought I would do an interview. I got a letter from a boy. He said that by reading what I wrote, it helped him deal. And then I decided at that point, I will not shut up, and I haven't shut up for over 30 years. I'm proud to be bipolar, and I couldn't say that before. My advice to anybody struggling, don't hold it in. Talk to a therapist. You go through the darkness, and you get to the light. You will be better because of it.
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0: bass fishing tournaments. 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Roughly 2 miles down the river, my hydraulic steering comes completely apart. 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You know, what I learned from that was things happen on the water when you least expect them. But what we can do is prepare for it. An engine cutoff device and a Mustang Survival PFD truly saved my life. 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
2: We'll have a mix of clouds and sun today with an afternoon thunderstorm, highs in the low to mid-90s. Mainly clear tonight, lows dip down into the upper 60s to mid-70s. For Wednesday, partly sunny, a thunderstorm around in the afternoon, highs again in the low 90s. Mostly sunny with an afternoon thunderstorm in spots Thursday as well, highs in the upper 80s to low 90s. And for Friday, sunshine, a few clouds, and an afternoon thunderstorm in spots, highs in the low 90s. From the Florida Weather Center, I'm meteorologist Jason Caterina.
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Well, definitely going to slow it down right here with this one, and it ain't going to happen. I won't take less than your love. Tanya Tucker teaming up with Paul Davis and Paul Overstreet right here for you.

0: Well, bottom line, you might think so, but you're going to find out this ain't no thinking thing for sure. No right brain, left brain sort of situation. And that, of course, Trace Adkins. Understand that Gen Z and millennials turning in a little bit earlier, and these are adults 18 to 34, went to bed around 10:06 p.m., earlier than last year. As a matter of fact, now for many adults, these young adults, early bedtime, well, it's now a flex situation for them, too. And this one lady said, nothing good happens after 9 p.m. That was a 19-year-old Emma Kraft who aims to be asleep by 9:30 to get 9 hours of sleep right there. And I understand she's far from the only one snoozing kind of early, too. Ain't nothing wrong with that. Getting that good rest, boy, that helps you throughout the next day for sure. Wynonna Judd and I Saw the Light coming up for you pretty quick.
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What a memory maker right there, Unwound. And that, of course, George Strait, taking you way back on that one. My Kind of Girl coming up. Colin Ray expressing himself about that lady. And soon to follow, Highway 101. I guarantee it for sure.

0: Sure enough does. Ain't going to be waiting on anybody out there. You better keep up or be left behind. Time marches on. Good way to put it. And that, of course, Tracy Lawrence. Back to it in a little bit. Dwight Yoakam helping us out with a nice cover of this one. Little Sister coming up for you pretty quick.
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2: Justice Department has formally indicted 94-year-old former Cuban leader Raul Castro on murder charges in Miami. Florida lawmakers, including Representative Mario Diaz-Balart, held a joint press conference thanking the Trump administration for finally bringing Castro to justice on this Cuban Independence Day.
3: We, those of us here, wrote a letter to the President of the United States, the Attorney General, just asking for justice for these murdered individuals who, were murdered in cold blood.
2: Castro is accused of ordering Cuban fighter jets to shoot down two civilian Cessna planes, killing four South Florida volunteers 30 years ago in international airspace. By a 5-2 vote, Hillsborough County Commissioners have approved a non

0: In cause of death for children ages 1 to 4 in Miami-Dade. Safe States Alliance Director Sharon Gilmartin says Florida broke a record last year with 119 child drowning deaths. And the price of gas is up another 9 cents in Florida. AAA says the average is $4.52 a gallon, just below the national average of $4.56. With Florida's news, I'm Reed Shepherd.
1: You smell that? 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
3: We'll have a mix of clouds and sun today with an afternoon thunderstorm, highs in the low to mid-90s. Mainly clear tonight, lows dip down into the upper 60s to mid-70s. For Wednesday, partly sunny, a thunderstorm around in the afternoon, highs again in the low 90s. Mostly sunny with an afternoon thunderstorm in spots Thursday as well, highs in the upper 80s to low 90s. And for Friday, sunshine, a few clouds, and an afternoon thunderstorm in spots, highs in the low 90s. From the Florida Weather Center, I'm meteorologist Jason Caterina.
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Randy Travis, 1982. Hello there. Happy Hump Day Wednesday with Jim West, Alan Jackson, and a little bitty house and a little bitty car.

0: You're the Only One, it's Dolly Parton. Yeah, it looks like Miss Dolly, once again, is investing her millions of dollars into some big ventures in downtown Nashville. Like I mentioned a couple of days ago, big Storyteller Hotel is being built in downtown Nashville. That's going to open up sometime in the fall. And so is her Coat of Many Colors Museum.
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2: Let's see if you know the words to this next song. You probably do. We are Real Country, 102.1 The Outlaw.

He's the man with 22 Grammy Awards, more than any other male country singer around. It's Vince Gill. One more last chance. Just give me one more last chance. Come on, keep giving it to me. Over and over. On the way, Crystal Gayle with some Kentucky headhunters. And we're going to dig deep back into the 70s for a hit from Johnny Duncan. 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

0: I love my country. 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Is this is America, and a country boy's good enough for me, son.
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Yes, it's a group called the Kentucky Headhunters. Isn't that nice, Kentucky Headhunters? And Old Lonesome Me, the old Don Gibson classic. Wednesday afternoon. Good afternoon. It's Jim here. We have a little Travis Tritt singing the Eagles coming up here.

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2: Justice Department has formally indicted 94-year-old former Cuban leader Raul Castro on murder charges in Miami. Florida lawmakers, including Representative Mario

0: That there are downstream effects from high levels of physical pollution.
1: The latest economic impact study of the Bay in 2023 shows it packs a $64 billion punch. Wendy Grossman, Miami.
2: A Jacksonville man faces a manslaughter charge in a deadly dog attack. The sheriff says Melvin Souffrant is accused of failing to prevent the 2024 incident that killed Ronald Kaufman. The Tampa Bay Rays get a first vote of tentative approval by Hillsborough County Commissioners on their ballpark plans in Tampa. Gas prices up 9 cents, averaging $4.52 a gallon in Florida per AAA. With Florida's news, I'm Gordon Bird.
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5: We'll have a mix of clouds and sun today with an afternoon thunderstorm. Highs in the low to mid-90s. Mainly clear tonight. Lows dip down into the upper 60s to mid-70s. For Wednesday, partly sunny. A thunderstorm around in the afternoon. Highs again in the low 90s. Mostly sunny with an afternoon thunderstorm in spots Thursday as well. Highs in the upper 80s to low 90s. And for Friday, sunshine, a few clouds, and an afternoon thunderstorm in spots. Highs in the low 90s. From the Florida Weather Center, I'm meteorologist Jason Caterina.
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0: It's a group called Exile and Woke Up in Love with Jim West. Good afternoon. We're playing the hits here for you. Hope you're enjoying them on a home day. Tracy Byrd, Watermelon Crawl coming up. 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

0: Well, you've heard of a rabbit named Eddie. How about a bird named Tracy? Yeah, there's Tracy Bird and doing that watermelon crawl. I'm Jim West. Great classic country coming up here from Aaron Tippin, George Strait's Foolhearted Memory, and one of Bakersfield's best, Merle Haggard, on the way.
1: 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I'm Susie Armstrong. 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
1: 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The Californian, who picked up 92% of the modern era votes, spoke with MRN following the announcement.
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1: 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I'm Susie Armstrong. 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

0: Aaron Chippin from South Carolina, and ain't nothing wrong with this radio. 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
1: This is Florida News Now.
2: President Trump says the indictment of former Cuban President Raul Castro represents a very big moment. Talking to reporters at Joint Base Andrews, he added that we'll see if the indictment creates a domino effect that brings down Havana's communist regime.
3: This was a very big moment for people that, not only Cuban Americans, but people that came from Cuba, that want to go back to Cuba.

0: Tampa Bay Rays. Document sets a framework for future negotiations with the team over a new stadium. Tomorrow's council meeting comes after the Hillsborough College Board okayed a lease agreement and the County Commission approved the MOU on a 5-2 vote. Chairman Ken Hagan had a word of advice for City Council members.
1: I would encourage the City Council members to keep an open mind, take a holistic view and macro perspective of what a once-in-a-lifetime transformational project can and will do for our community.
0: The Rays are promising to pay about 57% of the cost of the new stadium, including overruns, and are seeking $967 million in public funds from the city, the county, and the state. With Florida's News, I'm Reed Shepherd.
2: 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Here's Brian Raywinkle with the Florida Fish and Wildlife Conservation Commission.
3: 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Some people prefer a classroom where there's more interaction with an instructor. 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
5: We'll have a mix of clouds and sun today with an afternoon thunderstorm, highs in the low to mid-90s. Mainly clear tonight, lows dip down into the upper 60s to mid-70s. For Wednesday, partly sunny, a thunderstorm around in the afternoon, highs again in the low 90s. Mostly sunny with an afternoon thunderstorm in spots Thursday as well, highs in the upper 80s to low 90s. And for Friday, sunshine, a few clouds, and an afternoon thunderstorm in spots, highs in the low 90s. From the Florida Weather Center, I'm meteorologist Jason Caterina.
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yes I did. Got a girl in Cincinnati.

I'm a rambling man, Waylon Jennings, on another Wild and Woolly, wonderful, wacky Waylon Wednesday. Hump Day afternoon. Good afternoon to Jim West with Dan Seals. And one.

0: one of the first hits from Alan Jackson, going back to the early, early 90s in a song called Dallas. How you doing? Jim West here. Good afternoon. Joe Diffie on the way with John Deere Green. Got a little music from Charlie McLean and a bunch more.
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don't know anybody that actually cries at Popeye cartoons. No, no, I don't. It's a sentimental old you from Charlie McLean. I'm Jim West on the way. Neil McCoy, Oak Ridge Boys, Settin' Fancy Free, and music from Trace Atkins.

0: We're tired of all the jokes. Just because we work at a country radio station doesn't mean we're drinking all the time. 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

0: country singer turned actor. Yeah, there's Trace Atkins. And I left something turned on at home, boys. Got to go. On the way, some music from Dwight. How about his first big one? One of his first big hits in guitars and Cadillacs, et cetera, et cetera. It's all on the way.
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Happy birthday to Mr. George Strait. A couple of days ago, George had a birthday. He is 74. Yeah, George Strait developed an interest in singing in high school. Had his own country band when he was in the Army. And boy, he certainly has it all. So does Kenny Chesney.

0: Well, don't come any closer, or once again, I'm going to have to offer you a breath mint. The closer you get, it's Randy Owen in Alabama. Jim West with Randy Travis coming around the corner. We have a little Tim McGraw music and more of your favorite classic country.
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Tim McGraw and something like that. Boy, Tim's got an ambitious concert tour coming up starting in July. It's called Tim McGraw's Pawn Shop Guitar Tour, opening up on July the 9th in Bethel, New York. And it'll conclude the day before my birthday on September 26th in West Palm Beach, Florida, at the big financial amphitheater there. Anyway, Tim McGraw's big tour starting in July will include 33 cities all over the country, spanning all through the summer.

0: Oh, you know, I've always been a big fan for many, many years. Kentucky's very own Ricky Skaggs, and I just wouldn't change you even if I could.
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6: I've been living with bipolar disorder for over 30 years. I play Sonny Corentos on General Hospital, and he happens to have bipolar. It's a lot of highs and lows, racing thoughts. You can live a productive life, I have. When I first got into acting, people had told me not to talk about being bipolar. And of course, I was young, and I listened. When I got General Hospital, I just thought I would do an interview. I got a letter from a boy. He said that by reading what I wrote, it helped him deal. And then I decided at that point, I will not shut up. And I haven't shut up for over 30 years. I'm proud to be bipolar. And I couldn't say that before. My advice to anybody struggling, don't hold it in. Talk to a therapist. You go through the darkness and you get to the light. You will be better because of it.
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